0: 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It's traffic time. It's the 106.9 The Bomb Traffic Report. 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
1: Cruiser cleaning up incidents right now. 15 North at Charleston. Northbound Eastern at Pebble. Injury accidents could slow you down. Fort Apache at Flamingo. That's in the early stage. Eastern at Sunset. Windmill at Bermuda. Got a stalled vehicle. That's 15 North at Lake Mead. And heavy congestion into downtown. Interstate 11 North. That is before Eastern. Now you're up to date with on-time traffic.
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0: Okay, let's check traffic. It's traffic time. It's the 106.9 The Bomb Traffic Report. 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
1: Of course, you're cleaning up incidents right now. 15 North at Charleston, northbound Eastern at Pebble. Injury accidents could slow you down. Fort Apache at Flamingo, that's in the early stage. Eastern at Sunset, Windmill at Bermuda. Got a stalled vehicle, that's 15 North at Lake Mead. And heavy congestion into downtown, Interstate 11 North. That is before Eastern. Now you're up to date with on-time traffic.
0: Okay, traffic is done. 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

0: 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It's traffic time. It's the 106.9 The Bomb Traffic Report. 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
1: Couple of injury accidents right now. Working on the freeways. 11 southbound, that's near Valley View. 15 southbound at Blue Diamond Road. Crash is serious at Valley View. Harmon at Cameron. Do expect some slow flows on Interstate 15 both directions. Northbound at Flamingo, southbound at Charleston. And heavy congestion both directions on Durango. That's at Tropicana. Now you're up to date with on-time traffic.
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4: The Las Vegas Aviators are in Tacoma for the rest of the week, while the First Place Athletics, their Major League affiliate and future Las Vegas team, host the Mariners and Yankees at their temporary ballpark in Sacramento, California. The Las Vegas Aces begin a three-game road trip in Dallas on Thursday. That's where the wins have been so far this season, as the defending WNBA champs are 4-0 away from Michelob Ultra Arena, where they've lost both of their home games this season so far. Tributes poured in over the long weekend for NASCAR legend Kyle Busch, who passed away last week at the age of 41 after a brief battle with sepsis. On Sunday, race fans acknowledged the iconic driver at both the Indianapolis 500 and the Coca-Cola 600 at Charlotte Motor Speedway. The Golden Knights held a moment of silence for the Las Vegas native ahead of their Game 3 face-off against the Colorado Avalanche.
0: The

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3: Tributes poured in over the long weekend for NASCAR legend Kyle Busch, who passed away last week at the age of 41 after a brief battle with sepsis. On Sunday, race fans acknowledged the iconic driver at both the Indianapolis 500 and the Coca-Cola 600 at Charlotte Motor Speedway. The Golden Knights held a moment of silence for the Las Vegas native ahead of their Game 3 face-off against the Colorado Avalanche. The Las Vegas Aviators are in Tacoma for the rest of the week, while the First Place Athletics, their major league affiliate and future Las Vegas team, host the Mariners and Yankees at their temporary ballpark in Sacramento, California. The Las Vegas Aces begin a three-game road trip in Dallas on Thursday. That's where the wins have been so far this season, as the defending WNBA champs are 4-0 away from Michelob Ultra Arena, where they've lost both of their home games this season so far.
0: The Vegas Sports Report, brought to you by
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3: Tributes poured in over the long weekend for NASCAR legend Kyle Busch, who passed away last week at the age of 41 after a brief battle with sepsis. On Sunday, race fans acknowledged the iconic driver at both the Indianapolis 500 and the Coca-Cola 600 at Charlotte Motor Speedway. The Golden Knights held a moment of silence for the Las Vegas native ahead of their Game 3 face-off against the Colorado Avalanche. The Las Vegas Aviators are in Tacoma for the rest of the week, while the First Place Athletics, their major league affiliate and future Las Vegas team, host the Mariners and Yankees at their temporary ballpark in Sacramento, California. The Las Vegas Aces begin a three-game road trip in Dallas on Thursday. That's where the wins have been so far this season, as the defending WNBA champs are 4-0 away from Michelob Ultra Arena, where they've lost both of their home games this season so far.
0: The Vegas Sports Report, brought to you by
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1: 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Yeah, what? You found Manuel Noriega? In the Philippines? He has a mansion? 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
6: The Las Vegas Aviators are in Tacoma for the rest of the week, while the First Place Athletics, their major league affiliate and future Las Vegas team, host the Mariners and Yankees at their temporary ballpark in Sacramento, California. The Las Vegas Aces begin a three-game road trip in Dallas on Thursday. That's where the wins have been so far this season, as the defending WNBA champs are 4-0 away from Michelob Ultra Arena, where they've lost both of their home games this season so far. Tributes poured in over the long weekend for NASCAR legend Kyle Busch, who passed away last week at the age of 41 after a brief battle with sepsis. On Sunday, race fans acknowledged the iconic driver at both the Indianapolis 500 and the Coca-Cola 600 at Charlotte Motor Speedway. The Golden Knights held a moment of silence for the Las Vegas native ahead of their Game 3 face-off against the Colorado Avalanche.
0: The Vegas Sports Report, brought to you by
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10: 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I bet you won't hate these commercials no more. I bet you you'd be saying call the dog. 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That's why. You really love the commercials. 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

0: Let's go. All right, check it out. You are locked into the Liftoff Show with me, Justin Credible. Yep. You already know, I always love, we got to check in with the city. Mm-hmm. Audio Rock, who we shouting out on those phone lines, big dog?
1: Okay, Justin, shout out to Brianna on her way to get a new car.
0: Ooh, congrats, Brianna. First thing I want you to do in your new whip is turn the show all the way up. Mm-hmm. All right, then Facts. You can take a selfie. Selfie comes second.
2: Yeah. Fellas, we got to shout out the city. That's right. It's Noah Shear with your Liftoff Sports Report. And yes, the Las Vegas Golden Knights are going back to the Stanley Cup Finals yet again with a sweep. Bring out the broom, y'all. Incredible job from the squad. 9 seasons, guys. 3 finals, 1 cup, and a chance to bring on another one. Let's get it. On the hardwood, OKC knock off San Antonio 127-114. They now lead that series 3-2. Game goes back home to San Antonio, where it's a must-win for them or they're out. Winner of that series plays the New York Knicks in the NBA Finals, which will be the first time the New York Knicks have been in the Finals since 1999. Yep, 27 years. And the last time they won a championship? 1973. 53 years ago, baby. But man, the Garden is back. That city is electric. And yep, listen here. 16 days, FIFA World Cup. Right here, home soil. June 11th is go time. Don't blink. It's your Liftoff Sports Report. I am Noah Shear. Back to you, Freddie.
0: Okay, we got a lot of fire on today's playlist. It's going to be a great show, so don't move. It's Liftoff time with me, Justin Credible. Here we go.

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3: The Aviators started their six-game road trip with a 4-3 win in Reno. At the big league level, apparently a winning record isn't required to be in first place in the American League West. The Aviators' parent club, the Athletics, have fallen below the 500 mark after last night's 4-1 loss to the Mariners. The Vegas Golden Knights had the fourth-best record in the Western Conference during the regular season. But now, after knocking off the President's Trophy-winning Colorado Avalanche, a team that had 26 more points in the standings, VGK is the last one standing in the West and returned to the Stanley Cup Final for the third time in the franchise's nine-year history. They got there in dominating fashion, sweeping the heavily favored Avalanche in four straight games, including last night's 2-1 win at the Fortress. They now get a chance to rest up while waiting for the winner of the Eastern Conference Final, either Montreal or Carolina.
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20: 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You don't have to love me. 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

0: 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Justin Credible's Liftoff Show. I'm your host, Justin Credible. Sending a shout out to Karina, who's stuck in traffic on the freeway, but listening to the show right now.
1: Yo, Just, quick question, bro.
0: What's up, big dog?
1: You ever been ghosted before?
0: Sadly enough, I have. Sadly enough, I have. It's a terrible feeling, my boy.
1: Okay, well, you might not have to worry just about females ghosting. You could also be your next employer.
0: Nah, dog. Nah. I was going to say, that's definitely like a female thing to do, I feel like. All right, wait, I got to hear more about this. We'll break it all down next in Viral Vibes right here on Justin Credible's Liftoff Show. Don't move.
2: 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It's traffic time. It's the 106.9 The Bomb Traffic Report. 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
3: If you're coming out of Henderson by way of I-11 northbound, be advised of an accident at Flamingo. I-11 northbound of Flamingo is blocking the left lane. In the northeast, injury accident at the intersection of Nellis and Owens. And the east side intersection of Paradise and Tropicana is going to be a slow one to get through. The traffic lights are flashing red there. There are crews on the scene, but for now, that's a four-way stop at Trop and Paradise. 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I'm Mark Thomas with your on-time traffic.
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0: 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I've just been handed an urgent news story.
1: It's time for Viral Vibes.
2: Yes, sir.
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1: Yeah, if it's moving in the culture.
4: Just incredible. Got it for you.
5: All right, let's get to it. 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
6: Okay, so we're talking ghosting, but it ain't the relationship kind.
5: Yo, this is a nightmare. Too many people are just going on a date or two and disappearing, vanishing.
6: Okay, well, it could be your employer.
5: Doing the ghosting?
6: Yeah.
5: Nah, this is bad news.
6: A new survey says that more than half of hiring managers admit that they've posted quote-unquote ghost jobs. Basically, listings or positions that companies never actually plan on filling.
5: Really? This is going on out here.
6: Yes. So reports say businesses are using fake job postings to collect resumes, track the job market, make the companies look like they're growing, and to calm down overworked employees without actually hiring anybody.
5: Wow, so the employees think that there's some help on the way.
6: Yeah, and it never shows up.
5: It's a cold world.
6: Meanwhile, you got people out here spending hours and hours fixing up resumes, applying, trying to even get an interview. And, there's a lot of people that wonder, well, why didn't I even get an interview for this job?
5: No callback. I did all this work for no callback.
6: Because it never existed. They ghosted you.
5: Nah, this is too cold. I mean, there should be a fine for this or something.
6: So, actually, labor advocates are pushing for new rules that would force companies to show not only how long a job's been posted for, but whether or not they're actually hiring for the position.
5: Yo, be careful, y'all. Be careful. Yeah, we gotta get this figured out, because there's no way I could get ghosted in my relationship and in my professional career. All bad.
2: There it is. Viral Vibe.
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3: Hello? Jackson here. Yeah, what? You found Manuel Noriega? In the Philippines? He has a mansion? Okay, we're on it.

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0: You already know, I always love, we got to check in with the city.
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0: Audio Rock, who we shouting out on those phone lines, big dog?
1: Okay, Justin, shout out to Brianna on her way to get a new car.
0: Woo, congrats, Brianna. First thing I want you to do in your new whip is turn the show all the way up.
1: Mm-hmm.
0: All right, then Facts. You can take a selfie. Selfie comes second.
2: Yeah. Fellas, we got to shout out the city. That's right. It's Noah Shear with your Liftoff Sports Report. And yes, the Las Vegas Golden Knights are going back to the Stanley Cup Finals yet again with a sweep. Bring out the broom, y'all. Incredible job from the squad. 9 seasons, guys. 3 finals, 1 cup, and a chance to bring on another one. Let's get it. On the hardwood, OKC knock off San Antonio 127-114. They now lead that series 3-2. Game goes back home to San Antonio, where it's a must-win for them or they're out. Winner of that series plays the New York Knicks in the NBA Finals, which will be the first time the New York Knicks have been in the finals since 1999. Yep, 27 years. And the last time they won a championship? 1973. 53 years ago, baby. But man, the Garden is back. That city is electric. And yep, listen here. 16 days, FIFA World Cup. Right here, home soil. June 11th is go time. Don't blink. It's your Liftoff Sports Report. I am Noah Shear. Back to you, Freddy.
0: Okay, we got a lot of fire on today's playlist. It's going to be a great show, so don't move. It's Liftoff time with me, Justin Credible. Here we go.

0: 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It's traffic time. 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
1: Freeways are in good shape, save for one accident on the east side of the valley, traveling north on I-11 at Flamingo. Last we heard, that was in the left lane. In the northeast, still clearing the intersection of Nellis and Owens from an earlier wreck. At the east side intersection of Paradise and Tropicana is going to be jammed up. Got the traffic lights malfunctioning. A work truck is taking up the right lane there on eastbound Tropicana at Paradise. Until they get that fixed, that's an all-way stop. 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I'm Mark Thomas with your on-time traffic.
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0: Nowadays, everybody wanna talk like they got something to say, but nothing comes out when they move their lips, just a bunch of gibberish. But I'm back like they forgot about Dre.
1: Goddess Butterfly Wednesday is on the way. Taking your calls at 8 a.m.

0: of the Asia. Who's checking in today?
1: All right, Justin, we got to give a big happy birthday shout-out to our boy Adrian. Yes. He said he's celebrating with good food, good music, and avoiding anywhere that requires a wristband.
0: Not mad. Okay, sounds like Adrian wants a chill night for his birthday.
1: Yes, that's right. And also, huge happy birthday shout-out to our girl Alina. She said her only birthday rule is nobody posts bad pictures of her without approval. That's right, sis.
0: Alina, that's not being difficult. That's quality control.
1: Uh-huh.
0: Hey,

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1: UNLV. Tickets, we
2: get you there. The Vegas Golden Knights had the fourth best record in the Western Conference during the regular season. But now, after knocking off the President's Trophy winning Colorado Avalanche, a team that had 26 more points in the standings, VGK is the last one standing in the West and returned to the Stanley Cup Final for the third time in the franchise's nine-year history. They got there in dominating fashion, sweeping the heavily favored Avalanche in four straight games, including last night's 2-1 win at the Fortress. They now get a chance to rest up while waiting for the winner of the Eastern Conference Final, either Montreal or Carolina. The Aviators started their six-game road trip with a 4-3 win in Reno. At the big league level, apparently a winning record isn't required to be in first place in the American League West. The Aviators' parent club, the Athletics, have fallen below the 500 mark after last night's 4-1 loss to the Mariners.
0: The Vegas Sports Report, brought to you by
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21: 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You know why? Because you know that dog bite. That's why. You really love the commercials. Tell the truth.

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3: Come back, come back, come back, come back, come back, come back, come back, come back, come back, come back, come back, come back, come back, come back, come back, come back, come back, come back, come back, come back, come back, come back, come back, come back, come back, come back, come back, come back, come back, come back, come back, come back, come back, come back, come back, come back, come back, come back, come back, come back, come back, come back, come back, come back, come back, come back, come back, come back, come back, come back, come back, come back, come back, come back, come back, come back, come back, come back, come back, come back, come back, come back, come back, come back, come back, come back, come back, come back, come back, come back, come back, come back, come back, come back, come back, come back, come back, come back, come back, come back, come back, come back, come back, come back, come back, come back, come back, come back, come back, come back, come back, come back, come back, come back, come back, come back, come back, come back, come back, come back, come back, come back, come back, come back, come back, come back, come back, come back, come back, come back, come back, come back, come back, come back, come back, come back, come back, come back, come back, come back, come back, come back, come back, come back, come back, come back

0: this is how we doing it. Justin Credible's Liftoff Show, live and local. I'm on Instagram at Justin_Credible for shout outs and requests. My brother Diamond, I see you got the phone lines. They cracking over there, huh?
1: Oh, yeah. Can't get through right now, bro.
0: It's a lot of action on the show, man.
1: Yes, sir. Hey, I got a quick question for you, Justin.
0: What's good, my brother?
1: What's on your gym, like, warm-up hype playlist right now?
0: Gym playlist. I like listening to the classics. So, you know, maybe some Jay-Z. Allow me to reintroduce myself.
1: Okay.
0: Or like a next episode vibe. Ooh. Or California Love. Those are some of my joints, my boy.
1: Okay. Well, hold up. So President Obama has revealed his pump up playlist for his pre-debates back when he was president.
0: Back when he was, what got him hyped for the debate?
1: Yeah.
0: All right, look, we'll break it all down next in viral vibes right here on Justin Credible's Liftoff Show. Hold up.

0: 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It's traffic time. It's the 106.9 The Bomb Traffic Report. 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
1: Minor accident, but a tough location at the Spaghetti Bowl. I-11 northbound at Martin Luther King Boulevard. Turn off. That left lane is blocked. Got a flatbed truck on the scene. Just keep an eye out for that. I-11 northbound at MLK. In Henderson, an accident on Sunset eastbound at Annie Oakley Drive is taking up the left lane. Still have the east side intersection of Paradise and Tropicana slow because of the traffic lights flashing red there. Got a work truck taking up the right lane also on eastbound Tropicana at Paradise. That's an all-way stop at Trop and Paradise for now. 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I'm Mark Thomas with your on-time traffic.
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3: Yeah. Give it to me now. Give it to me now. Give it to me now. Give it to me now.
4: Yeah.

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1: Hey, let's go. It's time for Viral Vibes.
2: If it's moving in the culture,
1: Jesse Credible's got it for you.
3: All right, show producer Diamond, what are we getting into, big dog?
4: Okay, so former President Barack Obama has revealed his quote-unquote pre-debate playlist from back when he was president, you know, right around 2008.
3: So these are the songs that would hype him up when he was backstage getting ready to really, like, hit the turf.
4: Yeah, okay. And honestly, it's maybe some of what you thought, maybe not.
3: He's got some heat on there?
4: Yeah, so he's talking about Jay-Z's My First Song, Eminem's Lose Yourself. Those were always in rotation before debates. Yeah.
3: Okay, I like that Lose Yourself. Come on, man. Yeah. You know, that's a classic.
4: He said the songs were about, quote, defying the odds and putting it all on the line. He also said that he would feel the pomp and circumstance and artifice of his immediate surroundings melt away.
3: Crazy, okay. Yeah. I mean, that's what music is all about, man. You know, combining that when it provokes that emotion.
4: Yeah.
3: And to hear the GOAT, Barack Obama, was cooking up like that.
4: Come on, bro. I mean, you know, as Eminem said, if you had one shot, one opportunity.
3: Damn, Eminem and Jay-Z on the playlist,
4: yeah,
3: huh?
4: Yeah.
3: Hey, Dime, I appreciate that, big dog. Thank you for always holding it down.
4: Yes, sir.
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0: Yeah.
1: Hey, let's go. All right, check it out. You are locked into the Liftoff Show with me, Justin Credible. Yep. You already know, I always love, we got to check in with the city. Mm-hmm. Audio Rock, who we shouting out on those phone lines, big dog?
2: Okay, Justin, shout out to Brianna on her way to get a new car.
1: Woo, congrats, Brianna. First thing I want you to do in your new whip is turn the show all the way up. Mm-hmm. All right, then Facts. You can take a selfie. Selfie comes second.
3: Yeah. Fellas, we got to shout out the city. That's right. It's Noah Shear with your Liftoff Sports Report. And yes, the Las Vegas Golden Knights are going back to the Stanley Cup Finals yet again with a sweep. Bring out the broom, y'all. Incredible job from the squad. 9 seasons, guys. 3 finals, 1 cup, and a chance to bring on another one. Let's get it. On the hardwood, OKC knock off San Antonio 127-114. They now lead that series 3-2. Game goes back home to San Antonio, where it's a must-win for them or they're out. Winner of that series plays the New York Knicks in the NBA Finals, which will be the first time the New York Knicks have been in the Finals since 1999. Yep, 27 years. And the last time they won a championship? 1973. 53 years ago, baby. But man, the Garden is back. That city is electric. And yep, listen here. 16 days, FIFA World Cup. Right here, home soil. June 11th is go time. Don't blink. It's your Liftoff Sports Report. I am Noah Shear. Back to you, Freddie.
1: Okay, we got a lot of fire on today's playlist. It's going to be a great show, so don't move. It's Liftoff time with me, Justin Credible. Here we go.
0: Yes, sir.

0: 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It's traffic time. It's the 106.9 The Bomb Traffic Report. 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
1: Minute continues on an accident affecting downtown Las Vegas travels. This wreck is on I-11 northbound before Las Vegas Boulevard and the only one on the freeways. More problems at Tropicana and Paradise. Had the traffic lights flashing red most of the morning at Trop and Paradise. Now it's an accident on Tropicana westbound before Paradise, taking up the left lane. 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I'm Mark Thomas with your on-time traffic.
0: Okay, traffic is done. 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

0: has a universal presence, culminating over 21 years of residency with the biggest radio and TV giants in the world. 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
3: Good morning. How are you?
2: I'm great. What's your question?
3: I was just curious if you saw someone compatible with my situation coming into the picture. I don't have a problem meeting someone new. I have a problem meeting quality.
2: Right. And with you being beautiful inside and out, of course, they are, you know, they're all around. But it's, like you said, it's the quality of the man. And there is a, and with you having a strong energy as well, there needs to be a tenderness towards you that is hard to find with successful men. A lot of men are able to connect to their alpha energy, but they're not able to connect to the tenderness. And so there's a balance that I see is needed. I do see a sexual connection, but I don't like his attitude. Yeah, and I see this within the next 2 to 3 weeks, if that's something that you are just looking for. I mean, you know, it's nothing wrong with if that's what, you know, but just know that he has a... He has a bad attitude afterwards.
3: I hadn't thought about it, but
2: yeah. Nothing wrong with it. But like I said, just let it be that if it's going to be that. As far as his personality, nah.
3: Okay.
2: Yeah, so that's what I see within the next 2 to 3 weeks. Of course, you know, you can always shift it. You can always manifest more, open more doors. And you know exactly what you need to do. Just go to goddessbutterfly.com and I will definitely help you with that. But that's what I see coming up right now. I want you to also put on your, like your fridge, the word tenderness.
3: Okay.
2: And just let that invoke all parts of your life right now. And when you start, when it starts to get inside of you, you'll also be able to let that radiate out. And that's how you're able to manifest that as well.
3: Amazing advice as always. And I look forward to booking my next session with you.
2: Yes, thank I'm you so excited. Much. Can't wait to see you again. Blessed be. Call in now and strengthen your wings.
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0: 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Hi, sweetie.
1: Hi, good morning, Goddess.
0: Hi, what's your question?
1: I just wanted to know, I'm having a really hard time spiritually right now, so I wanted to know, in my current relationship, are we going to make it through, or should we just throw in the towel?
0: Okay. I see you guys making it through, but I see it's gonna take some time, and I don't like normally giving the time, but I see February being a huge transformation in a positive way for the two of you. What sign are you both?
1: I'm a Leo. He's a Sagittarius.
0: Okay, so it's the two fire signs, right?
1: Yeah.
0: Okay, and so with the Leo and with the Sagittarius, it can be a very great connection, and it can be very passionate, and it can be very exciting, but there is a lot of flames that go along with that. And so, you know, it's one of those things that if you guys can find a way to communicate near water, and if you can't communicate near water, put a water feature in the home, because when two fire signs are together, water is what will ease the flame, ease the fire, ease the, you know, especially when it's chaotic. And so don't tell him that, but I want you to even a water feature, like on your desk, something that you both can hear the sound of water. I also sometimes will recommend putting the water sounds on your whether it's your computer or your TV.
1: Yeah, we go to sleep at night to ocean sounds.
0: Yes. Okay, so you're on the frequency.
1: Mm-hmm.
0: So mm-hmm. I see things getting a lot better. It's really the change of frequency in the environment. But you both have a lot of love for each other, and I see you guys making it if you want to.
1: Thank you so much.
0: Anytime. Blessed be.
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0: 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It's traffic time. It's the 106.9 The Bomb Traffic Report. 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
1: A couple of problem areas on the freeways in the Northwest Valley. Getting word of an accident on I-11 southbound before Craig Road. That's off to the left shoulder through the Resort Corridor. 15 northbound at Spring Mountain. Left lane is blocked. And on the Southern Beltway, as you come in from Henderson, 215 westbound before Windmill, at the right lane blocked due to an accident. In the southwest, off the freeways, accident on Durango northbound at Sunsets, also blocking the right lane. 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I'm Mark Thomas with your on-time traffic.
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0: sweetie.
1: Hi, how are you?
0: Great. What's your question?
1: Hi. Okay, so my name is Nini. I actually just got engaged, and I've been living in my house, renting it for 6 years, and I wanted to see what you see about purchasing a house in the near future.
0: Together, right?
1: Yes, together, of course.
0: Oh, yes. I mean, there's no like second guessing it. Absolutely. And it's going to be beautiful.
1: Thank you so much. So do you see when that could happen, or?
0: I see it March. So it'll be the following year.
1: Oh, wow. That's my birthday month. That's beautiful. Thank you.
0: Well, it'll be a happy birthday and a congratulations. Bless it be.
1: Thank you so much.
0: Anytime.
1: Bye-bye.
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24: You say you hate these commercials.
0: get into an accident. I bet you won't hate these commercials no more. I bet you you'd be saying, call the dog. You know why? Because you know that dog bite. That's why. You really love the commercials. Tell the truth.

0: sweetie.
1: Hi.
0: What is your question?
1: So I am selling my house.
0: Okay.
1: And I want to know, am I making the right decision in not getting a new house right away and just getting an apartment?
0: No.
1: That's not the right decision?
0: That's not the right decision. Not right now. Like, when are you actively trying right now to sell it?
1: Yes. Yeah, so I actually have people coming to look at my house tomorrow.
0: Oh.
1: I'm wanting to sell it fast because I need to sell it before the next school year starts.
0: Okay.
1: Because my daughter starts in high school.
0: Okay. Well, I mean, if you have to, then, you know, you have to do what you have to do, and then you just shift the energy to
1: it's
0: make
1: more so, it's more so after the house sells. So, getting a house right away, or, because I was thinking of just getting an apartment and working, building up my work history.
0: Okay.
1: Because I've been working part-time to care for my son, and I went back to school, and I'm done with school. I graduated, so now I can work more.
0: Right.
1: But I was thinking of getting an apartment for a year.
0: I see that you can go into another one.
1: Another house?
0: Yeah. Because sometimes when we think that and you're a good planner, but
1: yeah.
0: sometimes things can alter our plans when other people are involved. And so because you're still in this power position, if you sell this house and you go to another and you purchase another home, yes. But know what the home is. Like the one, find one. If you go to the apartment, I see that you're going to stay in an apartment for at least 5 to 7 years. After.
1: Oh, wow.
0: Yeah.
1: That makes sense, because once I get settled, I get settled, too.
0: Right.
1: So I can see that, too.
0: Right. Now, if you just want to downsize and, you know, it's nothing wrong with an apartment, but I'm just saying, connecting to what your plan is, that just would feel like you would have regrets.
1: Okay.
0: Okay?
1: That helps me, because I didn't know which path to go down, and I'm looking at both houses and apartments, so.
0: Yeah.
1: Yeah,
0: okay. Keep looking at the houses.
1: Okay. All right. Thank you so much, Goddess.
0: Anytime.
1: Bye-bye.
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6: The Aviators started their six-game road trip with a 4-3 win in Reno. At the big league level, apparently a winning record isn't required to be in first place in the American League West. The Aviators' parent club, the Athletics, have fallen below the 500 mark after last night's 4-1 loss to the Mariners. The Vegas Golden Knights had the fourth-best record in the Western Conference during the regular season. But now, after knocking off the President's Trophy-winning Colorado Avalanche, a team that had 26 more points in the standings, VGK is the last one standing in the West and returned to the Stanley Cup Final for the third time in the franchise's nine-year history. They got there in dominating fashion, sweeping the heavily favored Avalanche in four straight games, including last night's 2-1 win at the Fortress. They now get a chance to rest up while waiting for the winner of the Eastern Conference Final, either Montreal or Carolina.
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1: 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Christie layup. Banks it home. Max Christie, another big play.
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4: The Aviators started their six-game road trip with a 4-3 win in Reno. At the big league level, apparently a winning record isn't required to be in first place in the American League West. The Aviators' parent club, the Athletics, have fallen below the 500 mark after last night's 4-1 loss to the Mariners. The Vegas Golden Knights had the fourth-best record in the Western Conference during the regular season. But now, after knocking off the President's Trophy-winning Colorado Avalanche, a team that had 26 more points in the standings, VGK is the last one standing in the West and returned to the Stanley Cup Final for the third time in the franchise's nine-year history. They got there in dominating fashion, sweeping the heavily favored Avalanche in four straight games, including last night's 2-1 win at the Fortress. They now get a chance to rest up while waiting for the winner of the Eastern Conference Final, either Montreal or Carolina.
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14: You say you hate these commercials. Get into an accident. I bet you won't hate these commercials no more. 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You know why? 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You really love the commercials. 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

0: Nowadays, everybody wanna talk like they got something to say, but nothing comes out when they move their lips, just a bunch of gibberish. Act like they forgot about Dre.
1: 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It's traffic time. It's the 106.9 The Bomb Traffic Report. 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
2: A bad accident has temporarily closed that transition lane as you merge from Interstate 11 northbound to go westbound Summerlin Parkway there at the Rainbow Curve. Watch for an incident on the Southern Beltway, 215 eastbound. That's past the 15 at Gillespie. Slow flows, 215 eastbound. That's near Jones. And watch for some slow flows into downtown on 11 North, beginning at Eastern. Now you're up to date with on-time traffic.
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